trials and my tribulations, through our doubts and frustrations, in my violence, in my turbulence.

and my sorrow, in the promise of another tomorrow. 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

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Now you can say I'm not really that smart. Now you can say just whatever you like. Might not be brave, but at least I'm not lying.

Don't bring everybody down like this. Don't worry. It will soon pass, whatever it is. Don't worry, be happy.

think we've changed, not for the better. We stopped believing in